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3: 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The main roads look pretty okay. Just some time of day volume. Same deal I-25 with no reports, substalls, or accidents. I'm Coyote. That's traffic.
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15: Rain showers will persist through the rest of our evening before dispersing overnight, where we'll see some lows in the low 50s. Still dry, but cloudy for tomorrow morning, but warming back up into the 70s and 80s. With your KKTV Alert Weather, I'm meteorologist Roy Rusk.
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4: Seeing some easy in volume up and down I-25, Union, Austin Bluffs, Powers, Academy, and Fillmore, as well as Woodman. The main roads look pretty okay, just some time of day volume. Same deal I-25 with no reports of stalls or accidents. I'm Coyote, that's traffic.
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17: Making sure your kids get enough sleep. It's one of the most important things you can do for them as a parent, and yet it's often overlooked. Not only does sleep in the early years set the stage for mental and physical health, it also creates the foundation for how one sleeps later in life. That's according to the National Sleep Foundation. Now, that organization recommends 14 to 17 hours a night for newborns, 12 to 15 for infants, 11 to 14 for toddlers, 10 to 13 for preschoolers, and 9 to 11 for school-aged children. When it's age appropriate, start by talking to your kids about why sleep is important. It helps their body grow, helps their brains learn, helps their mood stay steady. Don't underestimate the importance of a routine. You can even narrate what you're doing step by step to help them along the way. I'm Dr. Sanjay Gupta, helping you live a better life.
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I know you already fell in love with the boys from BTS. Mm-hmm. You're going to see them on their 2026 World Tour. All you got to do is listen to win. We give you 7 chances a day. The very next one coming up tomorrow morning at 6 a.m. with the Jubal Show.

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appeared the same. Army, tomorrow is day two of our BTS Blitz flyaway. 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

Our boy Alex Warren is pulling up to the 719 in literally a week, and we want to send you to see him. It's going to be at Ford Amphitheater, which is the most beautiful venue in the Springs. Okay, you can't argue about it. It just is. And we got your chances on air all week to win. It's at 1 p.m. and 5 p.m. only on 98.9 Magic FM. 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

Teddy Swims was spotted riding through an airport on one of those like suitcases that you can ride like a scooter. Yeah, right after the AMAs. So, point is, when he comes to Denver, keep your eyes peeled. You might just see him at DIA. 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

Anderson .Paak said in a recent interview that there might be an upcoming Bruno Mars club. We're talking Silk Sonic. Perhaps like a morning was Silk Sonic, since the last album was an evening was Silk Sonic. Oh my gosh, it'd be so good. 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
2: 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Well, video resurfaced of him going up to One Republic. Ooh. Man, you just gotta see it to get it. I'll throw it up on our story, our Instagram story.

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20: Have you ever noticed that you mostly breathe through one nostril at a time? Even when you're not sick, even when your allergies aren't bothering you. The body actually switches the dominant nostril as frequently as every 2 hours while we're awake. That's according to Adam Taylor, an anatomy professor at Lancaster University in the UK. This alternating cycle is automatic. It's regulated subconsciously by the hypothalamus in the brain, he said. Your body does this to give each nostril a chance to rest and repair, so they don't get too dried out, which could make it easier for pathogens and inflammation to cause damage. Now, Taylor also said, studies suggest the left nostril may be more dominant, and when the right nostril is dominant, the body is in a more alert or even stressed state. Who knew? Pretty fascinating stuff. I'm Dr. Sanjay Gupta, helping you live a better life.
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girls, well, single girls, lock in because The Bachelor is taking applications. 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Robert Irwin! 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
7: A Better Life with Dr. Sanjay Gupta.
8: We've talked a lot about measles over the past year, but mumps has largely flown under the radar, even though it's been making a bit of a comeback as well. That's because fewer people are getting the MMR vaccine, which stands for measles, mumps, and rubella. The vaccine's been around for decades. It is effective. It is safe. What makes mumps outbreaks difficult to contain is that symptoms usually don't appear for 2 to 3 weeks after someone's been exposed. And that can make it hard to pin down where that exposure took place. And someone who is infected can transmit the virus to someone else before they are symptomatic. If you get sick, which could manifest like a run-of-the-mill respiratory virus or the telltale swelling of your cheeks and jaw, all you can really do at that point is to treat the symptoms and also isolate yourself so you don't infect anyone else. I'm Dr. Sanjay Gupta, helping you live a better life.
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Look, if you are not on TikTok, you're going to want to get with the times and make an account, because we've been doing some, top secret giveaways over there. We just did Morgan Wallen the other day. Rumor has it we're doing Alex Warren soon. Yep, it's at 989 Magic FM.

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2: 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I don't know how we feel. How do you feel about it? Here's Mr. Know-It-All.
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Corbin Besson fans, you'll be sad to hear that he moved his tour to August, but you'll be very glad to hear that we are hooking you up with meet and greet passes. 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

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Bad Bunny, has officially joined the Toy Story 5 cast for a toy called Pizza with Sunglasses, which for some reason feels very on brand for him. 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
8: 20 years ago, the average attention span was about 2.5 minutes. Today, it's just 47 seconds. Pretty disconcerting. That's according to new research out of UC Irvine. But really, this isn't our fault, at least not entirely. We can blame technology and the world around us. Attention, it turns out, is not an unlimited resource. You only have so much of it to give. Start paying more attention to what times of the day you seem to be at your mental peak. Try to knock out the more complicated stuff during that time. It's also important to take breaks every so often so you can more easily lock in when you're trying to concentrate. One expert said, even trying to visualize where you want to end your day with everything all wrapped up or with tons left to do, that can act as a real motivator. I'm Dr. Sanjay Gupta, helping you live a better life.
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1: Me not working hard. Yeah, right, picture that with a Kodak. 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And tonight

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3: A better life with Dr. Sanjay Gupta.
16: We all know how important it is to stay active as we age, especially as we get older. But I've come to realize that for as good as people are about getting their cardio in, a lot of older folks really don't seem to be doing the recommended amount of strength training or even understand why it's so important. It helps you stay functional and therefore independent for as long as possible. Certified strength and conditioning specialist Dana Santis says a great place to start is not with dumbbells or barbells, but with your body weight, which allows you to build strength while also learning how your body moves and where your limitations exist. It also reduces the risk of overwhelming your connective tissue, which adapts more slowly than muscles as we get older. Once you're comfortable, you can dial up that intensity, but do it slowly, do it carefully. I'm Dr. Sanjay Gupta, helping you live a better life.
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15: Cloudy with patchy fog and some drizzle, but increasing sunshine throughout the rest of the morning and especially this afternoon. Later on, I'll switch in for a few showers and storms. Temperatures back in the lower 70s.

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20: People have started using AI for all sorts of things, but I cannot think of an area where the stakes are higher than your health. First of all, I'll tell you this. I know doctors who have cracked some seemingly impossible cases with the help of AI, so it can be a powerful tool. But AI can also hallucinate, provide bad advice, and be just as confident when it does that. If you do decide to plug any personal medical information into one of these chatbots, you should know that while the companies that created them have robust privacy protections in place, they are not bound by HIPAA, like your healthcare provider is. Whatever the advice presented to you, take it with a degree of healthy skepticism. Always get a second opinion. And remember, if you ever experience concerning symptoms, skip the AI consult and head straight to the ER. I'm Dr. Sanjay Gupta, helping you live a better life.
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4: You know what's weird about your quizzes, Katie, is that all the work is right and just the answers are wrong. I know that having a boyfriend may seem like the most important thing in the world right now, but you don't have to dumb yourself down to get guys to like you.
5: It's time for America's favorite trivia game, You versus Victoria. Your chance to take on Victoria Ramirez in a game of trivia for Louis Tomlinson tickets. And let's meet today's contestant for You versus Victoria, Renee. What's up, Renee?
6: Hey, how are
5: you? I'm wonderful. Thank you for asking. And are you ready to take on Victoria?
7: You have any life advice for Victoria?
6: Yeah,
5: Victoria's having a little bit of a crisis right now.
7: It's just a little one. Just a mini one.
5: How old are you, Renee?
6: I am 55.
5: 55. Okay, cool. Ooh. Then you could give Victoria some life advice.
7: Yeah, what's
5: she's having
7: advice?
5: A crisis right now because she just realizes she's 26. And when she started on the show, she was 22. And she doesn't know what to do because time is moving so quickly.
7: It is.
5: Do you have any advice for her?
6: Just enjoy it while you can. You're in the best years of your life right now.
8: Facts.
7: The best.
8: Facts.
7: So I should be doing more?
5: Yeah. Until you wake up at 40 and feel your knee. Wow. That happened overnight. All right, here we go. Victoria's going to leave the studio. And while she's leaving, the game is played like this. Renee, you have 30 seconds to answer as many questions as possible. If you don't know one, just say pass. And Victoria has to beat you outright to win. Are you ready?
6: I am ready.
5: All right, here we go. Renee, your time starts now.
9: What famous Vegas casino has a pyramid shape?
6: Oh, my goodness, I was just there, too. Is it the Excalibur?
9: What is the name of the layer between Earth's crust and core?
6: Molten?
9: What is the loudest animal on Earth?
6: Pass.
9: What famous musician is known as the King of Pop?
6: Michael Jackson.
5: All right, got that in. We'll bring Victoria back into the studio.
8: Victoria!
5: If we can get her to pay attention. Okay, she's coming back in. And while she's getting settled and putting on her headphones, here's a question for you, Renee. If you had to have breakfast with one celebrity every morning for the rest of your life, which one would be the most annoying?
6: Mm-hmm. Carrot Top.
5: That would be annoying to have breakfast every day of the rest of your life with a prop comic. Right, cracking eggs and then pulling like bandanas out of them, handkerchiefs. Be like, dude, can we just eat?
8: Can we just have breakfast?
5: Please, can we just eat?
7: Oh, no.
5: Victoria, if you had to have breakfast with one celebrity every morning for the rest of your life, which one would be the most annoying?
7: I'm sorry. The only thing I can think of, because you're at this magician or pulling things out of pockets or everything. Jubal once bet me $100. He told me he'd give me $100 if whenever I went to the gynecologist, I stuck like a string up there so that it looked like
8: a
7: magic tree.
8: Oh my God!
7: So it's your
5: like,
7: hey,
5: you know the handkerchiefs that magicians use. It's just like, look at this, doc. It just keeps. Like, I thought that would be an amazing.
8: Honestly, the fact that you only offered her $100 is offensive.
7: I wish she would have said that.
5: It would have been hilarious to see your doctor's face.
7: Oh, so funny, because I was thinking about it, being like, this would be so funny right now.
5: I think those doctors should lean into it a little bit more. Like, it's an uncomfortable appointment for a woman to have to go do. I'm not a woman, but I know many women who have to do it, and they never like doing it. But if they made it a little more fun, like they went down there and came back up and had a clown nose on.
8: You've been pregnant with a rabbit this whole time.
5: Here we go. 30 seconds to answer as many questions as possible. If you don't know one, just say pass. And Victoria, you have to beat Renee outright to win. Renee, you can tell Victoria when to go.
6: Ready, set, go.
9: What famous Vegas casino has a pyramid shape?
7: This is over. I did it to myself. A bunny. Wait.
5: A bunny. Look at this.
7: Next, I'm sorry.
9: What is the name of the layer between Earth's crust and core?
7: I don't know. ground.
9: What is the loudest animal on Earth?
7: The longest? A giraffe.
9: Loudest.
7: Oh. A lion.
5: All right, let's send it over to the scoreboard and see how you guys did with our scoreboard producer, Freeze.
8: That was amazing. Victoria, you got none, and Renee got one.
5: Hey, Renee, congratulations. Oh. You beat Victoria. Yeah. You got Louis Tomlinson tickets also.
8: She didn't even get to the question that she actually got correct.
7: Which is the thought of a bunny. Oh.
8: Congratulations, you've had a baby.
5: All right, let's get the answers now with Nina.
9: The famous Vegas casino that is a pyramid is the Luxor.
7: Oh, my God.
9: The name of the layer between Earth's crust and core is the mantle.
7: I knew that.
9: The loudest animal on Earth is the sperm whale. And the famous musician known as the king of pop is Michael Jackson.
7: The what?
8: Be mature.
7: Oh, my gosh.
8: Be mature.
7: I didn't see you. I didn't know that existed.
9: It's a whale.
8: The fact that you didn't know that that existed and you're a college graduate is really weird.
7: I'm sorry.
5: Thank you for playing.
7: I know what a sperm whale was.
9: Pull stuff out of her. Okay?
5: Have a great morning. We play you versus Victoria this same time every single weekday morning. Remember, if you want to play, just DM us at The Jubal Show or go to thejubalshow.com. Like, you know how the magic trick where they'll reach behind your ear and pull out a coin?
7: Yeah.
5: It'd be cool if the doctors did that.
7: But with
5: a quarter.
9: No way. Some people make it really nervous, guys, because that could be there.
5: Bump break happens every single hour on the 20s. Your next one is coming up right after this, and then right after that is Nina's What's Trending. It's the Jubal Show.

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3: 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As in Horton, here's a who. The kids named it. I think it's very cute. But yeah, he's a baby alligator that your son's going to be walking through this summer. Sounds like you don't know about this.
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2: Hello?
3: Hey there, this is Pete Eakins calling from Elementary School. I was looking for Bladen's mama, Willa.
2: This is she.
3: Hey, Willa, how you doing? Listen, I'm just calling because it has been delivered to your house, but apparently nobody was there at the door, so the delivery person put it in the backyard. And I would hope that somebody would be able to get to the house pretty soon to situate it and get it all set up.
2: What exactly was delivered to my house, and who is this?
3: Oh, Horton.
2: Horton. Who's Horton?
3: Horton, our class pet that your son has been chosen to watch for the entire summer. He's been delivered.
2: Horton is the class pet, and Bladen volunteered for this?
3: Yeah. It's all been signed off on by Max. I guess it was his dad. Anyway, I mean, I don't think I need to explain to you that having a baby alligator running around the backyard is probably not the best and safest move. So if you could get home and get him inside and get him in a bathtub so he's got a little bit of water, that'd be great.
2: Did you just say a baby alligator?
3: Yeah, our class pet, Horton, as in Horton Hears a Who. The kids named it. I think it's very cute. But yeah, he's a baby alligator that your son's going to be watching through the summer. Sounds like you don't know about this.
2: Okay, I'm actually shocked that you just said there's a baby alligator running around in my backyard right now.
3: Yeah, and it's slithering, probably slithering. I think alligators slither more than they run. But yeah, and like I said, could...
2: Okay. You're telling me that somebody came over and dropped off an alligator to my house running around in my backyard? I have a dog in the backyard.
3: Oh, boy. Yeah, I'd want to get home as soon as possible because last time I heard alligators and dogs don't get along too well. I'm sorry about this. I thought you knew and were ready that prepared that he was coming over. Yeah, it's probably pretty important that you get him out of the backyard and into your house in, like I said, a bathtub with a little bit of water.
2: You're sorry? Somebody's going to be sorry. Who dropped off an alligator to somebody's house? Somebody better come over and pick up this freaking alligator.
3: Your son did agree to watch him all summer, and it was signed off on, so there's not much we can do. But I think the person who had the biggest problem with the pet alligator right now would be your dog that's in the backyard.
2: My son is in fourth grade, and he's not old enough to take care of the dog, let alone take care of an alligator. Are you out of your mind? Who the hell gives a fourth grader a freaking alligator to watch?
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2: My ex-husband set me up with a prank phone call.
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3: No, he said that you guys actually co-parent very well and wanted to mess with you about having your kid watch an alligator this summer.
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4: 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I'm Sean Martinez. It's traffic.
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21: How often do you stop to wonder whether you should share something that's revealing? Maybe even embarrassing, with a partner, a friend, or even your boss. In her new book called Revealing, The Underrated Power of Oversharing, behavioral scientist Leslie John says doing just that can help you deepen relationships that are vital to your life. We need people to trust us in order to get things like love, friendship, and career success. That's what she told us. When you make yourself vulnerable by revealing something sensitive, it does make other people trust you. In turn, when you ask someone to reveal something about themselves, showing that interest will generally lead someone to like you more. Why? Because people like to be asked about themselves, she says. It also signals that they are discriminating and choosy, but in a good way. I'm Dr. Sanjay Gupta, helping you live a better life.
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0: That is all you got to say to get Southern Colorado's biggest hits. 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
24: Cloudy with patchy fog and some drizzle, but increasing sunshine throughout the rest of the morning and especially this afternoon. Later on, also a chance for a few showers and storms. Temperatures back in the lower 70s. With a KKTV 11 Alert Weather, I'm meteorologist Kevin Bloomberg.
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11: Give us 3 minutes and we'll give you everything you need to know for the day. It's time for Nina's What's Trending.
19: Well, if you're somebody that flies a lot, you have now become a target. We're always talking about who's getting hacked and who's getting scammed, and now it's all of you that are on your way to the airport right now. But I'll tell you how you can protect yourself coming up in just a second. But first, when you think of the Smithsonian, what do you imagine to be in there?
11: Jazz.
19: Huh?
11: Yeah.
19: Okay.
11: There's like jazz albums and things like that, and there's a big jazz collection. There's a big jazz Smithsonian exhibit of jazz. I know that.
19: I know it's all about history, right?
11: Yeah,
28: I think it's statues.
11: Yeah.
19: So I guess it's all kind. Well, it's the National Museum of American History, the Smithsonian, and you know what has just entered there is Stranger Things. The dress that Eleven wore in season one of Stranger Things has now made its way into the Smithsonian.
11: Yeah, it's all things like that.
19: It's actually really
11: what.
19: Well, it's American history. It's actually cool.
28: I just feel super old thinking, what is that doing there?
29: I don't picture it as, like, American history. Like, I'm not going to go learn about it in history class in 10, 15 years.
28: Right.
19: Well, you might, though, because they're using Eleven's character specifically as something to kind of aspire to be, because it illustrates her journey of self-discovery, empowerment, individuality, and all of that stuff. Yeah. So the dress, the blonde wig, you know.
11: And the things on Stranger Things are about as real as the history they teach you in our public school system.
28: Good point, Jewel.
11: So put that in schools would be just fine.
29: I was literally thinking of, like, how many other women in history have also taught, like, young women
11: They would just change it to America beat the Demogorgon. She had nothing. Eleven had nothing to do with it. She was kind of there, but then America stepped in and handled it.
28: Saved the day.
11: Yep.
19: That's so true. Okay. Well, I guess there's still a lot of questions around it. Either way, it's there.
29: She just walked onto the set.
11: America just happened to show up and was like, wait a second, this is not right in the world, and we stop everything that's wrong all by ourselves. Then Eleven was just in the background.
2: playground somewhere hanging out.
29: Yeah. Just hanging high jump on sidewalk.
19: Take all the credit for the Duffer Brothers and everything. Lastly, if living to you means travel, you got to be careful, especially if you have frequent flyer miles. You are being targeted. Hackers are now stealing all of your miles. One woman recently got 90,000 miles stolen from her account.
28: Wow.
29: Dude, what? And they can't give it back to me?
19: No, well,
2: it's the airline, of course not.
19: I don't know if they can give it back to you, but what's happening is it's not like the hacker is even using the miles to jump on a plane. They're taking the miles and cashing it in for gift cards.
28: Oh,
2: you can do that with your airline?
28: Yeah, I didn't know you could do that.
19: Well,
28: I didn't
19: either. Or if it's your credit cards, maybe you came with the credit cards. That's what I thought about, but I don't know about the other way. Either way, so this is actually kind of laughable because when it comes to protecting yourself from them, they're like, well, just make sure that all of your passwords on all across all platforms are different. That is so hard to do, one. And then two, it's like, you know, the double authentication, you know, face thing. So.
29: That's dumb. That's your answer to me telling you I got all my stuff stolen?
19: Exactly.
2: Yeah, work harder. That's harder protecting your stuff when it gets stolen, dummy.
29: That's like someone saying, buy a better lock on your door.
2: Yeah, exactly.
19: Cool. Thanks for nothing. But that is what's trending.
2: First Dave follow-up is coming up right after this. It's the Jubal Show.

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2: If you're just joining us for today's first date follow-up, Craig is on the phone and he's getting ghosted by Serena, so we're about to call her and see if she'll tell us why she's ghosting him and maybe get him a second date. But first, Craig, why don't you recap your date for us again real quick?
3: Yeah, so it was a great day. We went to a really romantic place. We had great conversation, but at the end of the date, I made a stupid joke about drugging her with a mint that I totally regret making.
2: Aww.
3: And now I am getting basically ghosted. She is not calling me back texting me back. So,
2: all right, are you ready for us to give her a call?
3: Yep, I'm ready. I'm ready for whatever happens.
2: Okay.
4: Okay.
2: Here we go.
5: Hello.
2: Hi, may I speak to Serena, please?
5: This is she.
2: Hey, Serena, how are you? This is a radio show. It's called The Jubal Show.
4: Hi, Serena. I'm Nina.
6: Hi, I'm Victoria.
2: And my name's Jubal. What's going on?
5: I don't know. What is going on?
2: Not much.
4: That's a fair question.
2: Yeah.
4: Chilling.
2: Have you ever listened to the show before?
5: No.
2: No? Okay. Well, we do a segment on the show that's called The First Date Follow-Up. That's where if you go on a date with somebody and you end up ghosting them, that person can email us to get you on the phone and ask why you're ghosting. And we got an email about you.
4: Are you ghosting somebody?
5: I did go out with a guy named Craig recently.
2: Okay.
5: Is that who wrote to you?
2: Yes, it is Craig. He emailed us. We talked to him a little bit about your date. He really liked you. And he's wondering why you're ghosting him. So we thought we'd call and ask if you wouldn't mind telling us.
5: Okay. Sure. Well, the date was lovely, but what I saw at the end of the date kind of like freaked me out. And
2: you say what you saw?
5: Well, it was a good time. Honestly, I wasn't expecting to like him as much as I did. Like, we clicked. We had a really nice time. Like, he's quirky, but he's charming. And then near the end of the night, we're standing by my car, and he wants to show me a picture of him with elephants in Thailand, okay? And so he hands me his phone and says, you know, here's me with the elephants. And I swiped to see more pictures, and I swiped too far.
4: Oh, no.
5: So that's when I saw just, like, endless bathroom selfies.
2: Oh, okay.
4: He kept scrolling.
6: Oh.
5: Like, he's shirtless in different bathrooms doing, like, look how hot I am poses.
2: Oh.
5: And some had towel action and some did not have towel action, which, you know, like, I did not mean to do that.
6: Mm-hmm. But you kept swiping.
5: Like, what are you doing with this many photos and who are you sending them to? Like, nobody should have that many naked photos of themselves on their phone. I don't know.
4: Yeah. Oh.
5: It was a lot.
2: Okay, and that's the reason you're ghosting him?
5: Yeah.
4: Okay.
2: All right. Well, thank you for telling us. I wonder why he has so many. You wonder that too, Serena, I'm sure.
5: Yeah. Like I said, it was just a lot. Towel, no towel. I just, like, who is he sending those to? Like, why do you need so many?
2: We should ask him.
4: Mm-hmm.
5: Oh, gosh.
2: And Serena, he's actually on the phone right now and wants to talk to you. So we should just ask.
3: I can just jump in. What? So that's why you ghosted me? You're ghosting me because of selfies?
5: Yeah, cool. So you're on this call too.
3: Right, yeah. So you're saying you don't like what you saw? Like, is that why you're ghosting? You're just, like, not attracted to me naked?
5: That has nothing to do with it. I mean, that's your takeaway? Like, that was a lot of photos, man. Like, who are you sending those to? That's weird.
3: Sometimes I just need to remind myself that I'm hot now. Like, I was overweight growing up, and now I look good. So I like to see it. Like, whenever I see an angle I take, like, I like it. I mean, I like taking photos of myself.
4: Do you send those to people?
3: I mean, I'll send them sometimes if it's, like, appropriate.
5: So it's just to admire yourself.
3: Yeah, it's just for me. And then, like, just in case, I need one ready to send to somebody like you.
5: Okay, You can save your photos for your, like, scrolling. I'm not interested in them or in seeing anyone who, like, admires himself that much. That was just a lot for me.
3: What? Like, you don't want to date somebody with confidence? I'm confident. Like, that's just me being confident.
5: That's great. I'm glad you feel good about yourself now, but that doesn't change the fact that you'll take longer than me in the bathroom because you're trying to get the right angle of your little friend. Like...
3: It's not little.
2: Hey, Serena, would you like another date with Craig? We'll pay for it.
5: Thank you, but I'm good.
2: At least he's owning it. You know what I mean? He's not like trying to play it off.
4: Mm-hmm. Like if you didn't see those, Serena, would you want to go on a date with him?
5: Probably, but like I know what I know now.
3: I mean, Serena, like, I really hope that you change your mind. Like, I really like you. I really had a great time on our date. I'm sorry for the dumb jokes that I made. I'm sorry that I take so many selfies of myself. But, like, I really, really like you. As much as I like me. I really like you.
5: Well, I will take that as a compliment because, obviously, I know how much you like you. But I think this, like, in the radio and the selfies, this is a little too much for me, so I think this is over now.
3: Hey guys, can I just email you a picture, a few pictures, just so you can tell me if they're good or not?
4: Yes.
2: Okay,
4: absolutely.
2: Nina says yes.
4: Yes.
2: Go ahead.
5: See, they want to see them, that's fine.
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9: 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I'm Sean Martinez, this traffic.
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3: I need somebody else to do it for me.
2: And there's always a new workout trend.
3: Mm-hmm.
2: And just in time for summer, there's a new one that some people are saying is great and some people are saying sounds insane. And why would you do this? We'll tell you what it is in just a second. But there's also a bunch of other new workout fads that people are trying as well. But here is the newest workout trend. See if this is something you'd like to do.
3: Mm-hmm.
2: There's a boxing gym in Brooklyn, New York, that has been running chess boxing.
3: Like what? Chess
2: events. They combined speed chess and live boxing.
3: How?
4: Why is every move you punch the opponent? What is it?
3: Is it like a life-size chessboard and you just like punch your way across it?
2: Yeah, there's a total of 11 rounds. 6 rounds of chess, alternating with 5 boxing rounds.
3: Oh, that's cool, actually.
2: It's all about a minute long. So it's about a minute of playing chess, and then you get up and punch each other in the face
4: a
2: bunch.
4: For a minute.
2: Oh. Yeah.
4: Wow. That's crazy.
5: How do you even play that? Like, what, you get, like, a move, and then you get to go knock the other guy out?
4: For a minute, I guess, and then you go back and sit down and make your next move.
2: Play more chess.
4: You got to think about chess while you're getting your face beat in,
3: but
4: basically.
3: But that actually might make you better. And then also, the mental, like, you know, how much you use the mental juice, that actually burns calories, too.
2: They claim it's a workout for your body and your mind,
3: except
2: punched in the head is also a way to damage your mind. You know what I mean?
4: You lose brain cells that way as well.
3: Can the below-the-neck thing go on with the boxing, too? You know, like those selfies below the neck only.
2: We're talking about a new trend in the workout world. You know, you got to get ready. It's almost summertime. Get that summer body with the new trend. The chess boxing, for example, contestants start with chess. And when the time expires, the chess match is paused. They stand up and immediately start punching each other. Then after 3 minutes, they return to the game.
4: It's a whole round.
2: It's a whole round, yeah.
3: I want them to make this like professional so you can go and watch. Like, isn't this a sport you'd want to see?
2: It is actually a sport I'd want to see if they were doing it with like the legit chess people, you know, not actual boxers.
4: I was actually thinking, Jubal, that you would want to do this.
2: I would. I definitely would want to do that. It would be super fun. You can win through a knockout, a checkmate, or a time forfeit.
4: Game's over. I knocked you out.
3: That's kind of stressful.
5: But imagine how annoying it would be also if you, like, because those timed chess times or whatever, you usually have to make your move in a certain time. But what if the buzzer for the boxing part goes off before you're, like,
4: before you make your move?
5: Yes. And so you're about to make your move, but then the buzzer goes off, so you have to go back into the ring. And then when you get back to the chessboard, you have to make your move again.
4: Right. Yeah. And the whole 3 minutes you're getting your face beat in, you're thinking of the move that you have to make when you get back.
2: That's actually very tough.
4: Yeah.
3: That's what I'm saying. I feel like the dude that does this workout is my kind of guy. For real, though. He's smart. He's strong. He's quick. Oh, I love it.
2: This new workout trend of people doing chess boxing in order to get in shape, just sitting, playing 1 minute of speed chess and standing up and just slugging it out for 3 minutes and sitting back down to play some more chess, has grown in popularity, and it's also started some other workout trends that people are doing. There's now escape room CrossFit.
3: Excuse me.
4: That actually sounds interesting.
5: That's fun.
3: That's it? That sounds awful.
2: Every set you do unlocks a new clue.
4: Ah.
2: So if you miss like a deadlift or don't do it all the way, you're trapped.
3: I'm
2: fake submarine for an hour.
3: I'm claustrophobic and I can picture it stinking. I don't want to be stuck in that room.
5: Really? I love that. That's motivation. If you want to get out, do the deadlift.
4: Yeah, I'm fat and I don't work out, but that sounds fun.
5: Wow.
3: You always start like if there's other people in the room with you, you know what I'm saying? What if they mess up?
4: Oh, yeah, then you're mad at them.
5: Well, that's who you picked also to be in the room with you. That's your fault.
3: Well, that's what I'm saying. That would stress me out, like, you know.
4: That's kind of the way all the escape rooms work. You get mad at the friend of yours right. that isn't helping make it happen.
3: I was about to say Victoria, but I didn't even know myself. There's
2: also a new workout trend that the TSA is actually asking people to shy away from: competitive airport running. People are trying to do that to stay in shape. They go to the airport, they buy a ticket, a cheap ticket, and they have two huge suitcases, and then they race each other to different gates in the airport. I've not seen anybody doing this, but it sounds like an amazing activity.
3: Why are you buying a ticket, though? Just wait on the days that you're actually catching a flight. Like, that's multitasking.
4: Yeah, I guess you've got to get through the gate, so you have to have a ticket to get through the security checkpoint or whatever. But you could always just go to the airport and run around where you're checking in the luggage.
2: Exactly. Yeah, you can just run around anywhere in there.
3: You know. I was going to say, hear me out. Use your luggage. Don't go to the airport. Do the same thing.
4: Go to the track at the high school down the street with your luggage.
2: People like to do anything but just work out.
4: Right.
2: They always have to find a trend. We're talking about a new trend in fitness: chess boxing, where people are playing speed chess and then standing up after a minute of playing chess and then boxing and then sitting back down and playing more chess. Your phone break happens every single hour on the 20s. Your next one is coming up right after this. And then right after that, it's Nina's What's Trending. It's the Jubal Show. And don't forget, you can always listen to the Jubal Show podcast anywhere you get your podcasts or in the iHeartRadio app. Just type in the Jubal Show.

0: It's almost time for your phone prank. It's a Jubal Show. And today, a woman's husband set her up for a prank because her washer and dryer has been broken. They had a tech out to fix it, and it's still not working. So she called the company. But I call her back from the company, and I'm working from home today. So I got a bunch of stuff that I'm doing while I'm trying to help you out.
1: Wow.
0: It's really annoying. And you'll hear it in your phone prank next. It's a Jubal Show.
2: 4-0.

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1: Hello?
2: It's a great day at Electric. This is Pete Eakins calling. I was looking for Amelia.
1: Oh, yes, this is she.
2: Hey, Amelia, how you doing today? Got a message that you're having some problems with your washer-dryer combo set.
1: Yeah, okay. Thank you so much for calling me back. It's just not been working, and it's starting to leak now.
2: Oh, sorry about that. Oh, hold on. So sorry about that. One second. Here, let me get my... Okay, got it.
1: Okay.
2: Sorry, my phone alarm going off right in the middle of our call. That's unfortunate. I got something in the oven, so I got to take it out.
1: Okay.
2: Yeah, they let us work remote today, so it's kind of cool. But yeah, just go ahead.
1: Okay.
2: I just got to go ahead and get a souffle out of the oven real quick. And that was what the timer was for. Anyway, I'm listening. Go ahead.
1: Yeah, so I was just saying, had someone already come out and look at it, and I thought it was working.
2: Oh, my God. Oh, wait. I'm so sorry, Amelia. One second there. The fire alarm's going off here. Let me just... Bat the smoke away. Goodness. It's okay. All right. Got it. Sorry about that. Working from home today.
1: Is everything okay?
2: Yeah, it's good. It looks like I burnt the souffle a little bit, though. Yep. No, it's all fine. Yep. Go ahead. Sorry. So your problem is?
1: Right. So I'm just trying to figure out what to do because there's been a lot of...
2: 1 second. I'm just gonna get this. My phone alarm's going off again. Got that pause. Okay. Go ahead. I'm still listening. I'm just working from home today, so I got to, feed the dogs. So go ahead.
1: Okay. I understand that you're working from home right now, but this is an issue, and, can you just...
2: Yeah, you got my undivided attention. I just had alarms on my phone to remind me to do things around the house when I'm home, so go ahead. I'm listening.
1: Okay. If you could just give me, your attention just for a
2: second. Hold on. Just 1 second. I'm so sorry.
1: No.
2: Hey, Bosco, calm yourself. They're hungry today. Okay. Oh my goodness!
1: No, I really don't appreciate this. You're the one that called me back. If you weren't available to help me, then why are you calling me right now? Please, why didn't you just call me when you were actually available?
2: Oh no, I my undivided full attention.
1: Just need someone to come out.
2: Oh, shoot, sorry. Let me get the.
1: Okay,
2: alarm
1: I'm sorry.
2: Off.
1: Could you please just turn off your alarms?
2: Yes.
1: Whatever you have, please just turn off the alarm.
2: Got it. I'm gonna ignore that one too. The chickens will be fine. Go ahead.
1: I need someone to come and help me because there is water that is going into the basement, and I already had someone come out to try and fix this. Are you listening to me?
2: Yes, I am. Sorry about that. Yes.
1: What did I just say?
2: Yep. Well, you're saying there's a problem there with your...
1: If you're working from home, you need to actually be working. That's the whole point of this, I think. And you are literally not doing anything other than just being at home and wasting my time on the phone right now. I have called numerous times, and this is... What am I even hearing right now? This is so unbelievably unprofessional. No. You need to connect me with someone that is going to actually help me and going to actually listen to the problem because I am trying to deal with this. I only have a little bit of time to deal with this today, and you are completely wasting my time. This is absolutely ridiculous.
2: All right, then I'll let you...
1: filing a complaint with whoever your manager is.
2: I'll let you know that this is actually Jubal from the Jubal Show doing a phone prank on you, and your husband set you up.
1: What?
2: It's a joke. He said that you called the company to get your washer dryer fixed a few times and it's still not fixed and want to mess with you.
1: Oh my God. Okay. Because I genuinely started to think I was going crazy. My blood pressure is so high right now.
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7: I-25, building in volume as you're traveling over by the Air Force Academy. Also, we've got heavier volume over off of Woodbend at I-25 and picking up Northgate at the interstate. I'm Michelle Martinez is traffic.
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23: Cloudy with patchy fog and some drizzle, but increasing sunshine throughout the rest of the morning and especially this afternoon. Later on, I'll switch in for a few showers and storms. Temperatures back in the lower 70s. With a KKTV 11 alert weather, I'm meteorologist Kevin Blue.
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2: Give us 3 minutes and we'll give you everything you need to know for the day. It's time for Nina's What's Trending.
15: I'm about to tell you a story about a little girl who creeped on her neighbor and how Taylor Swift became involved. Coming up in just a second. Yeah. But first, the internet is reacting to a high school in Nashville. It's trending big time this morning because of a policy that they have in place on every graduation, and that is that it will happen rain or shine. So these poor high school grads were sitting there getting completely rained on because it was raining. But the funny part is some parents were like, okay, well, let's go ahead and wrap this up and do it again. Meanwhile, everybody else is like, this is the best thing that could have ever happened to them. This is them getting trained for adulthood and disappointment and understanding. That's right. Just how life works.
2: Yeah. Sometimes it's going to rain on you.
19: Yeah. Also, who wants to do it again? If I had to sit through there once, I wouldn't want to do it again.
15: Yeah. I wouldn't either. That's not the best part.
19: It's a few hours, rain or shine. I don't want to be in this again.
2: Right.
15: But congrats on the graduation. And it is graduation season, okay? Class of 2026. I hope it does not rain on you. Go into your year of adulthood feeling optimistic.
19: Yeah.
15: Oh, you're being positive? I like it.
19: Yeah. I'm excited for the grads.
2: Oh, Victoria, you're not being completely negative downer about something for once.
19: No.
15: That's what I'm saying, Jewel. That's what I'm
26: graduating. What'd you do with Victoria? Who are you?
19: Look to the future where you're going to have high prices. The economy is not all that great.
15: There she is.
19: A lot of things are expensive nowadays.
15: And Victoria's back.
19: Jobs are hard to get. Good luck.
2: Yeah, jobs are non-existent by the time you're actually going to be able to get one because of AI. Welcome to it.
19: Okay,
15: but
26: get out there.
15: But you can dream big and make anything you want happen.
19: Before AI does it.
15: Or do it.
19: So you have 30 days, possibly.
15: Okay, we can talk about this later. And lastly, there's a story about a little girl, and this is probably the cutest Taylor Swift story you will ever hear. She has a neighbor, and he likes to play the guitar in the backyard, and this guy is actually a professional musician. So her dad pops in on the assist. She sends over a paper airplane requesting that her neighbor play a Taylor Swift song.
19: Aww.
15: And this is kind of how it went down.
27: Hey, man. My daughter threw a paper plane over. Yeah. She has a request.
26: You got it? Thank you, man.
15: So you can kind of hear him.
28: A laser shot.
15: Right.
2: What song is he playing?
19: Love
15: love story.

0: so cute. This video got millions of views, obviously, because the mom posted it. Taylor Swift saw it and sent them guitars. She sent them signed guitars and a little note. And
1: Jubal, hurry up, grab the guitars.
2: Let's try to figure out something we can do where Taylor Swift can see it.
3: Yeah.
2: I want her to send us something.
0: Okay, well, make a little kid's dream come true.
2: Some sort of car or something.

0: Okay, well, we'll see if we can figure it out for you. It's definitely shady. We'll play a song, come back, and then call him and tell him that we're from the grocery store, that you guys are rewards members, and he's this month's lucky winner of free flowers, and we'll see if he sends those flowers to you or to somebody else, okay?
1: Okay.
0: All right, we'll get you to catch a cheater right after this. It's the Jewel Show.

0: time.
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2: Hello?
3: Hi.
2: Hey, you have a dirty little secret?
3: I do.
2: Sweet. What is it?
3: So, I have a sister. She's a year older than me. And growing up, she's just always been so jealous of me. Like, never played with me. Like, was never really a real sister. Just real jealousy all around. Uh-huh. So my dirty little secret is that this past weekend we were all eating dinner and it was like the cleanup part, and my sister has this bad habit of taking off her wedding ring. I mean, I guess it's a good habit, but I would never because it's so expensive. And so she took it off and put it on the side, and when she wasn't looking, I grabbed it.
4: Her wedding ring?
2: Her wedding ring?
3: Her wedding ring, yeah. And it's like super beautiful, guys. And so anyway, I took it and I hid it. I don't even remember where I put it, but I put it somewhere. But the funny secret here is that she was freaking out.
4: Yeah, that's
3: and
4: her.
3: So was my mom.
4: Wedding ring.
2: Yeah, I bet.
3: Yeah, and so they're like actually thinking it went down the drain because they were. That's where she took it off, and she thinks in her head that it fell into the drain. So they started taking the drain apart.
4: Oh, that's like not an easy task. Do you plan on telling her, like, hey, just kidding, it was me who took it?
3: Well, I mean, eventually I'm going to have to give it back to her, but I did get pleasure out of watching her, like, freak out.
2: Okay, well.
3: But I will give it back. I'll give it back. For now, I'm letting her freak out a little
2: bit. All right. Well, thank you for telling us your dirty little secret.
3: You're welcome.
2: Bye.
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7: Okay. Right here. It says right here in this account we have $401,000.
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7: You missed it.
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3: You know what's weird about your quizzes, Katie, is that all the work is right and just the answers are wrong. I know that having a boyfriend may seem like the most important thing in the world right now, but you don't have to dumb yourself down to get guys to like you.
4: It's time for America's favorite trivia game, You versus Victoria. Your chance to take on Victoria Ramirez in a game of trivia for Louis Tomlinson tickets. And let's meet today's contestant for You versus Victoria, Renee. What's up, Renee?
5: Hey, how are you?
4: I'm wonderful. Thank you for asking. Are you ready to take on Victoria?
6: Do you have any life advice for Victoria?
5: Yes,
4: Victoria's having a little bit of a crisis right now.
6: It's just a little one. Just a mini one.
4: How old are you, Renee?
5: You don't. I am 55.
4: 55. Okay, cool. Ooh. Then you could give Victoria some life advice.
6: Yeah, what's
4: she's having
6: advice?
4: A crisis right now because she just realized that she's 26, and when she started on the show, she was 22, and she doesn't know what to do because time is moving so quickly.
6: It is.
4: Do you have any advice for her?
5: Just enjoy it while you can. You're in the best years of your life right now.
7: Facts.
6: Yeah. The best. Facts. So I should be doing more?
4: Yeah, until you wake up at 40 and feel your knee. That happened overnight. All right, here we go. Victoria's going to leave the studio. And while she's leaving, the game is played like this. Renee, you have 30 seconds to answer as many questions as possible. If you don't know one, just say pass. And Victoria has to beat you outright to win. Are you ready?
5: I am ready.
4: All right, here we go. Renee, your time starts now.
8: What famous Vegas casino has a pyramid shape?
5: Oh, my goodness, I was just there, too. Is it the Excalibur?
8: What is the name of the layer between Earth's crust and core?
5: Molten?
8: What is the loudest animal on Earth?
5: Pass.
8: What famous musician is known as the King of Pop?
5: Michael Jackson.
4: All right, got that in. We'll bring Victoria back into the studio.
7: Victoria!
4: If we can get her to pay attention. Okay, she's coming back in. And while she's getting settled and putting on her headphones, here's a question for you, Renee. If you had to have breakfast with one celebrity every morning for the rest of your life, which one would be the most annoying?
5: Mm-hmm. Carrot Top.
4: That would be annoying to have breakfast every day of the rest of your life with a prop comic. Right, cracking eggs and then pulling like bandanas out of them, handkerchiefs. Be like, dude, can we just eat?
7: Can we just have breakfast?
4: Please, can we just eat?
6: Oh, no.
4: Victoria, if you had to have breakfast with one celebrity every morning for the rest of your life, which one would be the most annoying?
6: I'm sorry. The only thing I can think of, because you're at this magician or pulling things out of pockets or everything. Juvel once bet me $100. He told me he'd give me $100 if whenever I went to the gynecologist, I stuck like a string up there so that it looked like a magic
7: tree.
6: So it's your
4: like,
6: answer.
4: Hey, you know the handkerchiefs that magicians use. It's just like, look at this, Doc. It just keeps. Like, I thought that would be an amazing.
7: Honestly, the fact that you only offered her $100 is offensive.
6: I wish she would have said it.
4: That would have been hilarious to see your doctor's face.
6: Funny because I was thinking about it being like, this would be so awkward, but so funny right now.
4: I think those doctors should lean into it a little bit more. Like, it's an uncomfortable appointment for a woman to have to go do. I'm not a woman, but I know many women who have to do it, and they never like doing it. But if they made it a little more fun, like they went down there and came back up and had a clown nose on.
7: You've been pregnant with a rabbit this whole time.
4: Here we go. 30 seconds to answer as many questions as possible. If you don't know one, just say pass. And Victoria, you have to beat Renee outright to win. Renee, you can tell Victoria when to go.
5: Ready, set, go.
8: What famous Vegas casino has a pyramid shape?
6: This is over. I did it to myself. A bunny. Wait.
4: A bunny. Look at this.
6: Next. I'm sorry.
8: What is the name of the layer between Earth's crust and core?
6: It's ground.
8: What is the loudest animal on Earth?
6: The longest, a giraffe.
8: Loudest.
6: Oh, a lion.
4: All right, let's send it over to the scoreboard and see how you guys did with our scoreboard producer, Freeze.
7: That was amazing. Victoria, you got none, and Renee got one.
4: Hey, Renee, congratulations. You beat Victoria. You got Louis Tomlinson tickets also.
7: You didn't even get to the question that she actually got correct.
8: Which is the thought of a bunny.
7: Congratulations, you've got a baby.
4: All right, let's get the answers now with Nina.
8: The famous Vegas casino that is a pyramid is the Luxor. The name of the layer between Earth's crust and core is the mantle.
6: I knew that.
8: The loudest animal on Earth is the sperm whale. And the famous musician known as the king of pop is Michael Jackson.
6: The what?
7: Be mature.
6: Oh my gosh,
7: be
6: mature. I didn't know that existed.
8: It's a whale.
7: The fact that you didn't know that that existed and you're a college graduate is really weird.
6: I'm sorry.
4: Thank you for playing.
6: I know what a sperm whale was.
0: Pull stuff out of her. Okay?
4: Have a great morning. We play you versus Victoria this same time every single weekday morning. Remember, if you want to play, just DM us at The Jubal Show or go to thejubalshow.com. Like, you know how the magic trick where they, like, they'll reach behind your ear and pull out a coin?
6: Yeah.
4: It'd be cool if the doctors did that.
6: But with
4: a quarter.
8: No, wait, some people make it really nervous, guys, because that could be there.
4: Pub break happens every single hour on the 20s. Your next one is coming up right after this, and then right after that, it's Nina's What's Trending. It's the Jubal.

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3: 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The kids named it. I think it's very cute. But yeah, he's a baby alligator that your son's going to be watching through the summer. Sounds like you don't know about this.
4: What in the world is going on there? You'll find out in your phone prank right after this. 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
3: Hello?
4: Hey there, this is Pete Eakins calling from Elementary School. I was looking for Bladen's mama, Willa.
3: This is she.
4: Hey, Willa, how you doing? Listen, I'm just calling because it has been delivered to your house, but apparently nobody was there at the door, so the delivery person put it in the backyard. And I would hope that somebody would be able to get to the house pretty soon to situate it and get it all set up.
3: What exactly was delivered to my house, and who is this?
4: Oh, Horton.
3: Horton. Who's Horton?
4: Horton, our class pet that your son has been chosen to watch for the entire summer. He's been delivered.
3: Horton is the class pet, and Bladen volunteered for this?
4: Yeah. It's all been signed off on by Max. I guess it was his dad. Anyway, I mean, I don't think I need to explain to you that having a baby alligator running around the backyard is probably not the best and safest move. So if you could get home and get him inside and get him in a bathtub so he's got a little bit of water, that'd be great.
3: Did you just say a baby alligator?
4: Yeah, our class pet, Horton, as in Horton Hears a Who. The kid's named it. I think it's very cute. But yeah, he's a baby alligator that your son's going to be watching through the summer. Sounds like you don't know about this.
3: Okay, I'm actually shocked that you just said there's a baby alligator running around in my backyard right now.
4: Yeah, and it's slithering, probably slithering. I think alligators slither more than they run. But yeah, and like I said, could...
3: Okay. You're telling me that somebody came over and dropped off an alligator to my house running around in my backyard? I have a dog in the backyard.
4: Oh, boy. Yeah, I'd want to get home as soon as possible because last time I heard alligators and dogs don't get along too well. I'm sorry about this. I thought you knew and were ready that prepared that he was coming over. Yeah, it's probably pretty important that you get him out of the backyard and into your house in, like I said, a bathtub with a little bit of water.
3: You're sorry? Somebody's going to be sorry. Who dropped off an alligator to somebody's house? Somebody better come over and pick up this freaking alligator.
4: Your son did agree to watch him all summer, and it was signed off on, so there's not much we can do. But I think the person who had the biggest problem with the pet alligator right now would be your dog that's in the backyard.
3: My son is in fourth grade, and he's not old enough to take care of the dog, let alone take care of an alligator. Are you out of your mind? Who the hell gives a fourth grader a freaking alligator to watch?
4: Well, it is our class pet, and, it was signed off on.
3: Listen, somebody better come over and get this alligator, and since my ex is the one who signed off on it, bring it over to his house, and I hope it bites his f***ing off.
4: Hey, Willa, this is actually Jubal from the Jubal Show doing a phone prank on you. And your ex-husband set you up.
3: My ex-husband set me up with a prank phone call.
4: Yeah, it's a joke.
3: So there's no alligator.
4: No, he said that you guys actually co-parent very well and wanted to mess with you about having your kid watch an alligator this summer.
3: Well, isn't he funny? Now I'm going to go release an alligator to bite his little off.
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2: Bueno, clearing up a crash southbound Powers at Palmer Park, backing things up just a bit. We got heavier volume on Woodman Road from Union to I-25 and southbound I-25. Heavy volume from Briargate down to Guard of the Gods, and northbound lanes start to fill in there at Fillmore. I'm Sean Martinez. It's traffic.
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26: Give us 3 minutes and we'll give you everything you need to know for the day. It's time for Nina's What's Trending.
5: Well, if you're somebody that flies a lot, you have now become a target. We're always talking about who's getting hacked and who's getting scammed, and now it's all of you that are on your way to the airport right now. But I'll tell you how you can protect yourself coming up in just a second. But first, when you think of the Smithsonian, what do you imagine you to be in there?
27: Oh.
26: Jazz.
5: Huh?
26: Yeah.
5: Okay.
26: There's like jazz albums and things like that, and there's a big jazz collection. There's a big jazz, the Smithsonian exhibit of jazz. I know that.
5: I know it's all about history, right?
26: Yeah, like so it's historical
27: I'll take the statues.
26: Stuff. Yeah.
5: So I guess it's all kind. Well, it's the National Museum of American History, the Smithsonian, and you know what has just entered there is Stranger Things. The dress that Eleven wore in season one of Stranger Things has now made its way into the Smithsonian.
26: Yeah, it's all things like that.
5: It's actually really
26: what.
5: Well, it's American history. It's actually cool.
27: I just feel super old thinking, what is that doing there?
28: I don't picture it as, like, American history. Like, I'm not going to go learn about it in history class in 10, 15 years.
27: Right.
5: Well, you might, though, because they're using Eleven's character specifically as something to kind of aspire to be, because it illustrates her journey of self-discovery, empowerment, individuality, and all of that stuff. Yeah. So the dress, the blonde wig, you know.
26: And the things on Stranger Things are about as real as the history they teach you in our public school system.
27: That's good point, Jewel.
26: So they could probably put that in schools and be just fine.
28: I was literally thinking of, like, how many other women in history have also taught, like, young women
26: that. They would just change it to America. Actually. Beat the Demogorgon. She had nothing. Once Eleven had nothing to do with it. She was kind of there, but then America stepped in and handled it.
27: Saved the day.
26: Yep.
5: That's so true. Okay. Well, I guess there's still a lot of questions around it. Either way, it's there.
28: And you just walk there. Just walk onto the set.
26: Yeah. America just happened to show up and was like, wait a second, this is not right in the world, and we stop everything that's wrong all by ourselves. Then Eleven was just in the background somewhere right now.
5: You'll take all the credit for the Duffer Brothers and everything. Lastly, if living to you means travel, you got to be careful, especially if you have frequent flyer miles. You are being targeted. Hackers are now stealing all of your miles. One woman recently got 90,000 miles stolen from her account.
27: Wow.
28: Dude, what? They can't give it back to me?
5: No, well,
26: it's the airline, of course not.
5: I don't know if they can give it back to you, but what's happening is it's not like the hacker's even using the miles to jump on a plane. They're taking the miles and cashing it in for gift cards.
27: Oh.
26: You can do that with your airline?
27: Yeah, I didn't know you could do that.
5: Well,
27: I didn't
5: either. Or if it's your credit cards.
26: Oh,
5: like
26: credit card miles.
5: Maybe you can with the credit cards. That's what I thought about. But I don't know about the other way. Either way, so this is actually kind of laughable, because when it comes to protecting yourself from them, they're like, well, just make sure that all of your passwords on all across all platforms are different.
26: That's so hard to do.
5: Okay, that is so hard to do, one. And then two, it's like, you know, the double authentication, you know, face thing. So.
28: That's dumb. That's your answer to me telling you I got all my stuff stolen?
5: Exactly.
26: Yeah, work harder. That's harder protecting your stuff. It wouldn't get stolen, dummy.
28: That's like someone saying, buy a better lock on your door.
26: Yeah, exactly.
5: Cool, thanks for nothing. But that is what's trending.
26: Your first date follow-up is coming up right after this. It's the Jubal Show. I could

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1: By a woman named Serena, so in a few minutes, we'll call her and see if she'll tell us why she's ghosting him and maybe get him a second date. But first, Craig, how long has it been since you heard from Serena?
2: Yeah, it's been about 5 days.
1: Okay.
3: Not too bad. How many times did you hit her up?
2: Just a couple, you know, like I'd send her a text and then I kind of followed up. My usual is like an upside down smiley face emoji. I tried calling her, but yeah, nothing.
3: Okay. Well, why don't you tell us about the date?
2: Yeah, so it was great. We went to this like super chill indie bookstore cafe kind of thing. Yeah, it was really nice. They had like live music in the back. They had candles on the table. It was super low key, just like really perfect for what we were trying to, you know, what the day was trying to be, what I was trying to make it.
3: Romantic.
2: And yeah, it was very romantic. Yeah, nobody was yelling in this place, so that was nice. Yeah, and then, you know, what we talked about, you know, we talked about like everything, most underrated cartoons, weird family traditions. She actually told me that she celebrates her childhood stuffed animal's birthday every year, which I thought was super interesting.
3: Very
2: and,
3: interesting.
2: Admitted to her that I once cried during a dog food commercial. So yeah, it was a solid, really solid day. Definitely felt a vibe with her. I really felt like we got each other. I walked her to her car at the end of the night and she, you know, she even said she wanted to see me again. So.
3: Oh, she did. Did you guys kiss or have any kind of intimate moments?
2: No, nothing like that. You know, I kept it professional. But yeah, like it felt like a good exit.
1: Okay. Well, why do you think she might be ghosting you?
2: I don't know. I might have made like a dumb joke at the end of the night and, you know, I offered her a mint and said something like, hope you're not doing anything for the next 48 hours and then pretended the mint was like laced with something.
1: Oh, gosh.
3: That's
1: a terrible joke.
3: Yeah, I maybe wouldn't joke about that.
1: You know, on a first date, that's a really bad joke.
2: Yeah.
3: You pretended you drugged her.
1: Yeah. We'll see if that is the thing that did it. We'll play a song, come back, and then call her and see if she'll tell us why she's ghosting you and maybe get you a second date if you still want one, okay?
2: Cool. All right. Thank you, guys. Appreciate it.
1: We'll get your first date follow-up right after this. It's a Jubal

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1: If you're just joining us for today's first date follow-up, Craig is on the phone and he's getting ghosted by Serena, so we're about to call her and see if she'll tell us why she's ghosting him and maybe get him a second date. But first, Craig, why don't you recap your date for us again real quick?
2: Yeah, so it was a great date. We went to a really romantic place. We had great conversation, but at the end of the date, I made a stupid joke about drugging her with a mint that I totally regret making.
1: Aww.
2: And now I am getting basically ghosted. She is not calling me back, so texting me back. So,
1: all right, are you ready for us to give her a call?
2: Yep, I'm ready. I'm ready for whatever happens.
1: Okay.
3: Okay.
1: Here we go.
4: Hello.
1: Hi, may I speak to Serena, please?
4: This is she.
1: Hey, Serena, how are you? This is a radio show. It's called The Jubal Show.
3: Hi, Serena. I'm Nina.
5: Hi, I'm Victoria.
1: And my name's Jubal. What's going on?
4: I don't know. What is going on?
1: Not much.
3: That's a fair question.
1: Yeah. Have you ever listened to the show before?
4: No.
1: No? Okay. Well, we do a segment on the show that's called The First Date Follow-Up. That's where if you go on a date with somebody and you end up ghosting them, that person can email us to get you on the phone and ask why you're ghosting. And we got an email about you.
3: Are you ghosting somebody?
4: I did go out with a guy named Craig recently.
1: Okay.
4: Is that who wrote to you?
1: Yes, it is Craig. He emailed us. We talked to him a little bit about your date. He really liked you and was wondering why you're ghosting him. So we thought we'd call and ask if you wouldn't mind telling us.
4: Okay. Sure. Well, the date was lovely, but what I saw at the end of the date kind of like freaked me out. And
1: you say what you saw?
4: Well, it was a good time. Honestly, I wasn't expecting to like him as much as I did. Like, we clicked. We had a really nice time. Like, he's quirky, but he's charming. And then near the end of the night, we're standing by my car, and he wants to show me a picture of him with elephants in Thailand, okay? And so he hands me his phone and says, you know, here's me with the elephants. And I swiped to see more pictures, and I swiped too far.
3: Oh, no.
4: So that's when I saw just, like, endless bathroom selfies.
1: Okay.
3: You kept scrolling.
4: He's shirtless in different bathrooms, doing like "look how hot I am" poses.
1: Oh,
4: and some had towel action, and some did not have towel action. Which, you know, like, I did not mean to do that.
3: Mm-hmm. But you kept swiping.
4: Like, what are you doing with this many photos? And who are you sending them to? Like, nobody should have that many naked photos of themselves on their phone. I don't.
3: Yeah. Oh,
4: it was a lot.
1: Okay, and that's the reason you're ghosting him?
4: Yeah.
3: Okay.
1: All right. Well, thank you for telling us. I wonder why he has so many. You wonder that too, Serena, I'm sure.
4: Yeah. Like I said, it was just a lot. Towel, no towel. I just, like, who is he sending those to? Like, why do you need so many?
1: We should ask him.
3: Mm-hmm.
4: Oh, gosh.
1: And Serena, he's actually on the phone right now and wants to talk to you. So we should just ask.
2: I can just jump in. What? So that's why you ghosted me? You're ghosting me because of selfies?
4: Yeah, cool. So you're on this call too.
2: Right, yeah. So you're saying you don't like what you saw? Like, is that why you're ghosting? You're just, like, not attracted to me naked?
4: That has nothing to do with it. I mean, that's your takeaway? Like, it was a lot of photos, man. Like, who are you sending those to? That's weird.
2: Sometimes I just need to remind myself that I'm hot now. Like, I was overweight growing up, and now I look good. So I like to see it. Like, whenever I see an angle I take, like, I like it. I mean, I like taking photos of myself.
3: Do you send those to people?
2: I mean, I'll send them sometimes if it's, like, appropriate.
4: So it's just to admire yourself.
2: Yeah, it's just for me. And then, like, just in case, I need one ready to send to somebody like you.
4: You can save your photos for your, like, scrolling. I'm not interested in them or in seeing anyone who, like, admires himself that much. That was just a lot for me.
2: What? Like, you don't want to date somebody with confidence? I'm confident. Like, that's just me being confident.
4: That's great. I'm glad you feel good about yourself now, but that doesn't change the fact that you'll take longer than me in the bathroom because you're trying to get the right angle of your little friend. Like,
2: it's not little.
1: Hey, Serena, would you like another date with Craig? We'll pay for it.
4: Thank you, but I'm good.
1: At least he's owning it. You know what I mean? He's not like trying to play it off.
3: Mm-hmm. Like, if you didn't see those, Serena, would you want to go on a date with him?
4: Probably, but like, I know what I know now.
2: I mean, Serena, like, I really hope that you change your mind. Like, I really like you. I really had a great time on our date. I'm sorry for the dumb jokes that I made. I'm sorry that I take so many selfies of myself, but like, I really, really like you. As much as I like me.
4: Well, I will take that as a compliment because obviously I know how much you like you, but I think this, like, in the radio and the selfies, this is a little too much for me. So I think this is over now.
2: Hey guys, can I just email you a picture? A couple, like a few pictures, just so you can tell me if they're good or not.
3: Yes.
1: Okay,
3: absolutely.
1: Nina says
3: yes.
1: Go ahead.
4: See, they want to see them. That's fine.
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6: Push the tempo. Final clearing of a crash southbound Powers at Palmer Park, backing things up just a bit. We got heavier volume on Woodman Road from Union to I-25 and southbound I-25. Heavy volume from Briargate down to Guard of the Gods, and northbound lanes start to fill in there at Fillmore. I'm Sean Martinez's traffic.
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26: 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Certified most accurate forecast.
27: Cloudy with patchy fog and some drizzle, but increasing sunshine throughout the rest of the morning and especially this afternoon. Later on, also a chance for a few showers and storms. Temperatures back in the lower 70s. With a KKTV 11 alert weather, I'm meteorologist Kevin Bloomberg.
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3: Hey, what's up? You have a dirty little secret?
4: Hey, what's up, bro?
3: What's up?
4: Sweet. Dude, man, I'm a big fan of yours. I've been listening to you guys forever.
3: Hey, thank you, man. I appreciate it.
4: I got this girlfriend, and it's not only a dirty little secret, man, bro, but she has another boyfriend, and I'm the secret because, well, first I wasn't. Because we had a threesome. I told her, you do that in front of me one more time, I'm walking in. And he just happened to be the lucky one.
5: Wait, what?
6: You're the side piece, but you weren't up first.
4: No. Well, basically, I've been running off all her boyfriends.
6: Oh.
4: And I really like her, but, you know, whatever. She got to f*** around anyways if I'm not there.
3: So,
4: anyway.
3: Okay.
6: So does she know?
4: She's like more my girlfriend, but
3: okay.
4: She'll come in, and he want to try to girlfriend her and everything, mm-hmm. and then she gets drunk and she starts around.
3: Uh-huh.
4: And I'm like, I swear, you pull that on me one more time, because the walls are so thin, and I'm not getting any. I'm a joint. So, So Tyler is the guy. He got lucky with me. I joined. But sadly, it didn't work because I don't know. When I see guys, it doesn't work no more.
3: Okay.
6: So now she has a boyfriend and still hooks up with you on the side.
4: Oh, well, now she has two boyfriends, me and the other dude, but she's kind of hiding me from him.
6: So, okay. I feel like I was you once and it didn't turn out well.
5: But you're not technically the boyfriend he is. You're just like, but you've been around for so long that you're.
4: No, she's been telling him that she don't want a relationship. And me too.
6: I just gave
4: up on it. So we just.
3: All right. Well, thank you for telling us your dirty little secret.
4: Yeah, man. This is wild.
3: Yeah.
6: Good luck.
3: Have a good one, man.
0: Broadcasting from the Matt Lynn Injury Law Studios. Check it out. KKMG, Pueblo, Colorado Springs. 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

0: Okay, this guy's profile picture is unbelievable. He has a tent in his pants.
1: What?
0: He's standing in a river with his dog and a full-blown tent in his pants.
2: Oh, no way. My
1: the water
2: goodness.
1: Has maybe that's just been actually, cold.
3: It's not even a joke. Oh. Like, yeah.
0: Oh. I'm showing the picture in the room
3: profile
0: right now.
3: Picture?
0: Oh. This is his profile picture.
3: Okay, come on.
0: He's standing at attention in a river.
2: Maybe he just really forgot.
3: That's what happened when we checked in with the show last week. Is anybody else pitching a tent this week? You'll find out when we check in with the Jubal Show and see what's going on in our lives right after this. It's the Jubal Show.

0: 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Magic
1: FM. Oh, this is dope too.
2: Your heart is true. You're a pal and a confidant.
3: Ready? Dun, dun, dun, dun. And if you do
2: a party, invited everyone.
3: Pull off the mic just a little.
2: You would see the biggest gift would be from me, and the card attached would say,
3: "Thank you for being a friend."
4: Every iconic show has their wacky cast of characters, and the Jubal Show is no different. 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
5: Hi.
4: And then there's everybody's younger sister, Victoria Ramirez.
6: Hey.
4: And who could forget the quirky neighbor kid who lives next door and stops by every once in a while to see if we want to buy any magazine subscriptions so she can send her new pet Mamba to summer dance school so he can learn to mambo. Our social media producer, Gabby.
7: Hey.
4: And who could forget the newest member of the show, the hip divorcee, Freeze.
8: Hi.
4: And then there's me. I'm Jubal, and this is the Jubal Show, and it's the time of week where we check in and see what's going on in our lives. So, Nina, what's up with you this week?
5: So, I have this fantasy that I am the hot mom or the hot stepmom, and all of the kids come to my house. I make all the snacks. We do all the things, and it's just always a good time. So, I'm kind of getting closer because I'm really leaning into my auntie life, and I go to my nephew's baseball games. But I've been looking at the moms that show up to these games, right? So, like, if I really want to put myself in that position to be the hot mom that's giving out the snacks to my kids, or well, probably stepkids at this point, but they have, like, these little cushions. They have the cute little, like, tumbler drinks. They've got on, like, the cute little hats and the bags, and I'm like, this aesthetic is, like, I gotta get this.
8: It's a thing.
7: Oh, you got, yeah.
5: I gotta get the chair. I gotta get the little tumbler. I gotta get all the little things so I'm comfortable, and I'm like, woo! You know what I mean? Like,
2: you need the wine hangover.
5: I got that. Yeah. So I'm going to another game this Saturday, so I've got to really scope them out. I might even be like, hey, so where'd you get that?
7: Just go to, like, either Academy or Dick's Sporting Goods. They have all those there.
5: I'm such a crazy lady, but I'm here for it. And it's going to happen, guys. It's going to happen.
4: Victoria, what's up with you this week?
7: Well, I did my quarterly mail check the other day.
8: Like, M-A-L-E?
4: Yeah, what do you mean by mail check?
7: M-A-I-L.
8: Oh, okay.
4: That's not where you'd walk through the hallway and go, yep, you're a male, you're a male, you're a male, you're a female, you're a male, you're a male.
7: Clear. No.
4: Because that could get you in trouble with HR, Victoria.
7: Yikes, very quickly. No, I did, like, M-A-I, like, my mail, like, where you go check your mailbox, like, I don't get a lot of mail coming to me, so I check it, like,
8: more ways than one.
7: Wow. Anyways, I don't get a lot, but I checked it the other day. And someone sent me a book of common sense.
4: You don't know who sent it to you?
7: No, it didn't have, like, a return address or anything, and I opened it.
4: Someone just sent Victoria a book of common sense.
5: That's amazing.
7: And it's not, it's a...
8: They obviously know you.
7: It's not a hardcover, it's like a soft, but I'm like, how'd you find out my address? But I meant to bring it in to show it to you guys, and I forgot it, but I'm also like, did one of you guys send it? Like, who sent me a book of common sense?
5: This has to be somebody in your family.
7: Because I was
5: passive aggressively telling you to get it together.
7: I told my mom about it. I was like, Mom, did you send me a book of common sense? She goes, no, sweetheart. Why would I send you that? And I was like, I don't know what someone did.
8: You
7: like,
8: checked her off the list. Okay, it wasn't her. Now who's next?
4: Yeah. Oh, look, it's our social media producer, Gabby, stopping by. Gabby, what's up with you this week?
9: Me? Well, my baby started daycare. Uh-huh. And so we're sick.
5: Your voice is very girthy.
4: Get prepared. You're going to be sick for about 5 years. That's what I hear about parenthood, at least.
9: The pediatrician said, yeah, it's fine. You guys are fine. You're probably going to be sick for, like, the next 10 years.
4: That's 10 years. All right. Great. Welcome to parenthood. And,
9: you know, daycare is awesome. I love her care team. Like, they do a wonderful job. But she comes home and she smells different.
7: Oh.
9: And this is where I feel like I have, like, a monkey brain. Because I have to give her a bath as soon as she gets home, because she doesn't smell like my baby. She smells like somebody else.
4: Producer Freeze, what's up with you this week?
8: I have kidney disease.
4: Hey, congratulations. How do you celebrate that?
8: Stage one, so I'm super early, but basically the whole process, I went to the doctor yesterday, and the whole process is I am now taking input on low-sodium dietary suggestions. And it was crazy because I was talking to a friend of mine who I haven't talked to in like 15 years about it, who was actually like stage four. Like he's really far down there. But he was talking to me about it, and he's like, get used to liking mushrooms and like, you know, switch everything.
4: That sounds fun. That sounds fantastic. Is that what they do for kids?
8: Jubes going to go out and try to get some.
7: Can I get some of that? You can help them out, Jubes.
8: But yeah, like, so now I'm like looking at all these different recipes, and people, you know, friends are sending me different recipes and whatnot about how to go vegetarian. So that's like really the next movie. He's like, he basically told me, he said, forget what everybody else tells you. Get rid of meat.
0: Nope.
4: And that'll help you.
8: And that'll be a huge... He said, I changed that one thing, and my doctors were blown away by how quickly everything turned around for me. So that's kind of like the option I'm looking at now is I'm going to start eating mushrooms.
4: Yeah, take care of yourself.
8: I appreciate that, bro.
4: Yeah, we can get together on the weekends and eat mushrooms together if we want. We can forget we even have kidneys.
8: Nice. I like it.
7: What's up with you, Jubal?
4: Not much. I've just been having a lot of fun with my nose.
7: What?
8: Mushrooms from their nose?
4: Not like that. But just my allergies, you know, they kill me. But I've started, you know, being able to make fun noises with my nose. So when I shower and I blow my nose now, it's really fun.
7: Wait, can we hear it?
4: I can try, yeah. There's one part, if I squeeze it on my cheek, it makes a cool, like, horn noise.
8: I was going to say.
4: Let's see if I can do it.
7: Wow.
6: Oh. It's not working right now. My allergies aren't as bad as they normally are.
8: Sounds like an elephant.
7: It does sound like an elephant.
4: Wow. Yeah, so I just have been in the shower doing that for way too long every day. It's super fun. I'm sure my girlfriend thinks it's super hot as well.
7: Right? Can you imagine she's in the other room listening to that?
4: Yeah, she does hear me laughing to myself and doing that. All right, your phone prank happens every single hour on the 20s. Your next one is coming up right after this, and then right after that is Nina's What's Trending. It's the Jubal Show.
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2: Hello?
3: It's a great day at Electric. This is Pete Eakins calling. I was looking for Amelia.
2: Oh, yes, this is she.
3: Hey, Amelia, how you doing today? Got a message that you're having some problems with your washer-dryer combo set.
2: Yeah. Okay. Thank you so much for calling me back. It's just not been working, and it's starting to leak now.
3: Oh, sorry about that. Oh, hold on. So sorry about that. One second. Here, let me get my... Okay, got it.
2: Okay.
3: Sorry, my phone alarm going off right in the middle of our call. That's unfortunate. I got something in the oven, so I got to take it out.
2: Okay.
3: Yeah, they let us work remote today, so it's kind of cool. But just go ahead. I just got to go ahead and get a souffle out of the oven real quick. And that was what the timer was for. Anyway, I'm listening. Go ahead.
2: Yeah, so I was just saying, had someone already come out and look at it, and I thought it was working.
3: Oh, my God. Oh, wait, I'm so sorry, Amelia. One second there, the fire alarm's going off here. Let me just bat the smoke away. Goodness. It's okay. All right, got it. Sorry about that. Working from home today.
2: Is everything okay?
3: Yeah, it's good. It looks like I burnt the souffle a little bit, though. Yep, no, it's all fine. Yep. Go ahead. Sorry. So your problem is?
2: Right. So I'm just trying to figure out what to do because there's been a lot of...
3: One second. Let me just get this. My alarm's going off again. Got that pause. Okay. Go ahead. I'm still listening. I'm just working from home today, so I got to, feed the dogs. So go ahead.
2: Okay. I understand that you're working from home right now, but this is an issue. And can you just...
3: Yeah, my undivided attention. I just set alarms on my phone to remind me to do things around the house when I'm home. So go ahead. I'm listening.
2: Okay, if you could just give me your attention just for a minute.
3: Hold on, just one second. I'm so sorry.
2: No.
3: Hey, Bosco, calm yourself. They're hungry today. Okay. Oh my goodness!
2: No,
3: they're angry.
2: I really don't appreciate this. You're the one that called me back. Like, if you weren't available to help me, then why are you calling me right now? Please, why didn't you just call me when you were actually available?
3: My undivided full attention.
2: Sorry,
3: let me get the.
2: Okay,
3: alarm
2: I'm sorry.
3: Off.
2: Could you please just turn off your alarms?
3: Yes.
2: Whatever you have, please just turn off the alarm.
3: Got it. I'm gonna ignore that one too. The chickens will be fine. Go ahead.
2: I need someone to come and help me because there is water that is going into the basement, and I already had someone come out to try and fix this.
3: Mm-hmm. Mm-hmm.
2: Are you listening to me?
3: Yes, I am. Sorry about that. Yes.
2: What did I just say?
3: Yep. You were saying there's a problem there with your...
2: If you're working from home, you need to actually be working. That's the whole point of this, I think. And you are literally not doing anything other than just being at home and wasting my time on the phone right now. I have called numerous times, and this is... What am I even hearing right now? This is so unbelievably unprofessional. No. You need to connect me with someone that is going to actually help me and going to actually listen to the problem because I am trying to deal with this. Mm-hmm. I only have a little bit of time to deal with this today, and you are completely wasting my time. This is absolutely ridiculous.
3: All right, then I'll let you...
2: filing a complaint with whoever your manager is.
3: I'll let you know that this is actually Jubal from the Jubal Show doing a phone prank on you, and your husband set you up.
2: What?
3: It's a joke. He said that you called the company to get your washer dryer fixed a few times and it's still not fixed and want to mess with you.
2: Oh my God. Okay. Because I genuinely started to think I was going crazy. My blood pressure is so high right now.
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4: Cloudy with patchy fog and some drizzle, but increasing sunshine throughout the rest of the morning and especially this afternoon. Later on, also a chance for a few showers and storms. Temperatures back in the lower 70s. With a KKTV 11 alert weather, a meteorologist, Kevin Bloomberg.
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1: 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And you're going to text that to 95819. And hopefully you're going to be hopping a flight out of Colorado and getting away to see BTS live in person, in the flesh. And you decide where you're getting away to. Maybe L.A. or Boston or New York. It's Dallas Jade. All right, love. I have your next shot to get away coming up at noon.

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1: Happy Air Force graduation day. It is Jeff Haber broadcasting from the top of the Hotel Polaris, the hotel that is right outside of Air Force Academy, and we're on the Aviator Rooftop Bar where we have the best view of the Thunderbird flight show. And we are hoping that the clouds clear up over the next hour or so. And you can watch Air Force graduation right now online, but if you're looking for a spot to watch the Thunderbirds, all right, you got about an hour, right, to find a good spot, and you can always come to the Hotel Polaris and the Aviator Rooftop Bar. This is a ticketed event. Tickets are $100. It does come with a buffet lunch and $50 for kids. So if you can't find that spot on the side of the road, come hang out with us at the Hotel Polaris Aviator Rooftop Bar where the jets are going to fly right over our heads. And hopefully we get a good view of the mountains once these clouds clear up. All right. So if you've never been to the Aviator Rooftop Bar, if you've never been to the Hotel Polaris, it is such a cool vibe. The food is incredible, the vibe is incredible, and we want you to come hang out with us. All right? It's 98.9 Magic FM.
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3: A Better Life with Dr. Sanjay Gupta.
4: We all know how important it is to stay active as we age, especially as we get older. But I've come to realize that for as good as people are about getting their cardio in, a lot of older folks really don't seem to be doing the recommended amount of strength training or even understand why it's so important. It helps you stay functional and therefore independent for as long as possible. Certified strength and conditioning specialist Dana Santis says a great place to start is not with dumbbells or barbells, but with your body weight, which allows you to build strength while also learning how your body moves and where your limitations exist. It also reduces the risk of overwhelming your connective tissue, which adapts more slowly than muscles as we get older. Once you're comfortable, you can dial up that intensity, but do it slowly, do it carefully. I'm Dr. Sanjay Gupta, helping you live a better life.
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29: Highs once again are going to be in the 70s for the day today, but we do have the possibility of some showers and thunderstorms, maybe even a severe storm with some large hail later this afternoon and evening. With your KK11 alert weather, I'm meteorologist Nick Lalonde.
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0: 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It's Dallas Shade, 98.9 Magic FM. And Corey, you got the day off. What are you up to?
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1: The Air Force grads are walking across the stage right now, and we are getting all set up here at the Hotel Polaris Aviator Rooftop Bar, where we cannot wait for the Thunderbirds to fly right over our heads. Oh, it is so cool. It's the best place to watch the Thunderbird flight show here in Colorado Springs. It is a ticketed event, $100, but it does come with a buffet, and kids are just $50. So hey, if you're looking for a last-minute spot to watch the Thunderbirds fly overhead, you can come hang out with us at the rooftop of the Hotel Polaris, the Aviator Rooftop Bar. Man, we cannot wait to see what these Air Force Academy grads are going to do with their careers. We are excited to see how they're going to make our future better. And, man, we're just celebrating. It's just a great day to celebrate. We're having a lot of fun here at the Hotel Polaris. It's such a cool vibe. The food is incredible. The vibe is incredible. And we're just having a lot of fun here. So if you've never been and you're looking for a last-minute spot to watch the Thunderbirds, come on up, all right? The more the merrier. It's 98.9 Magic FM.
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11: Listen to the entire thing, and I just can't believe you. You're gonna say that you let AI write the profile, and that's fine if that's what you want to do. 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Like, how about if it said you drove, you know how to drive when you don't, or whatever.
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18: A better life with Dr. Sanjay Gupta.
19: People have started using AI for all sorts of things, but I cannot think of an area where the stakes are higher than your health. First of all, I'll tell you this. I know doctors who have cracked some seemingly impossible cases with the help of AI, so it can be a powerful tool. But AI can also hallucinate, provide bad advice, and be just as confident when it does that. If you do decide to plug any personal medical information into one of these chatbots, you should know that while the companies that created them have robust privacy protections in place, they are not bound by HIPAA, like your healthcare provider is. Whatever the advice presented to you, take it with a degree of healthy skepticism. Always get a second opinion. And remember, if you ever experience concerning symptoms, skip the AI consult and head straight to the ER. I'm Dr. Sanjay Gupta, helping you live a better life.
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So hold on. me. Got to warm up those vocals. Yeah, 98.9 Magic FM presents him at Fort Amp. And guess what? Dallas Jade, I got your ticket.

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2: Teddy Swims, he said he never really thought he had an accent. 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By the way, Teddy, gonna be in Denver at Ball Arena in November. Mr. Know-It-All. 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
1: We are just minutes away from the Thunderbirds flying over our heads at the Hotel Polaris Aviator Rooftop Bar for Air Force graduation. Those hats are going to fly, get thrown up in the air, and the jets are going to fly overhead. They're going to time it perfectly, and we can't wait to see it, and this is the best place to watch it. Have some food, have some drinks, some cocktails. That's what it's all about here at the Hotel Polaris. If you've never been, the vibe here is incredible. We did our Bruno Mars album release party here, and everyone had such an amazing time. So if you've never been, you got to check it out. I highly recommend coming here for sunset. Have a cocktail during sunset. Oh, it would be gorgeous. All right, we're hoping these clouds go away real soon so we can get a view of the mountains. But even so, watching the Thunderbirds fly overhead, that noise they make, oh, the feeling, the vibrations, it is so cool. And you don't get a better view of it, you don't get a better feeling of it than at the Aviator Rooftop Bar here at the Hotel Polaris. All right, so if you can't make it here shortly, don't worry. Maybe, you know, keep it in mind for next year. All right, make a little note in your head, put it on your calendar. Next year, Air Force graduation, gotta watch it at the Hotel Polaris Rooftop Bar. It's 98.9 Magic FM.
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15: A better life with Dr. Sanjay Gupta.
16: We all know how important it is to stay active as we age, especially as we get older. But I've come to realize that for as good as people are about getting their cardio in, a lot of older folks really don't seem to be doing the recommended amount of strength training or even understand why it's so important. It helps you stay functional and therefore independent for as long as possible. Certified strength and conditioning specialist Dana Santis says a great place to start is not with dumbbells or barbells, but with your body weight, which allows you to build strength while also learning how your body moves and where your limitations exist. It also reduces the risk of overwhelming your connective tissue, which adapts more slowly than muscles as we get older. Once you're comfortable, you can dial up that intensity, but do it slowly, do it carefully. I'm Dr. Sanjay Gupta. helping you live a better life.
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24: Highs once again are going to be in the 70s for the day today, but we do have the possibility of some showers and thunderstorms, maybe even a severe storm with some large hail later this afternoon and evening. With your KK11 Alert Weather, I'm meteorologist Nick Lalonde.
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Thunderbird Flight Show going down today. And you know what? Our very own Jeff Haber, he's out at Aviator Rooftop Bar at the beautiful Hotel Polaris. It overlooks the Academy. It's so nice. And we're going to be checking in with Jeff, seeing what's going down. We'll check in with him in like less than 10. 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
1: We are wrapping things up here at the Hotel Polaris, the Aviator Rooftop Bar. It is such a beautiful view of the mountains when it isn't cloudy. But if you've never been here, perfect place to get a cocktail during the sunset. It is such a cool vibe in here. Also, the Hotel Polaris, they have a flight simulator, right? So you can always come and check that out and then go grab a cocktail up at the rooftop bar. Big congratulations to all our Air Force graduates. We can't wait to see what amazing things you do in the future to make the United States better. And man, if there's some traffic from J.D. Vance being in town, all right, please don't lose your minds. Take it slow. You will get to wherever you're going when you get there. All right, please be patient with the traffic today. All right, it's 98.9 Magic FM. Big thank you to the Hotel Polaris for letting us watch the Thunderbird flight show from here. This is so cool. We can't wait to do it again. And maybe next year, put it in your head, all right, put in your calendar next year. You want the best view of the Thunderbird flight show? Maybe it'll be nice and sunny next year. All right, you're going to want to see it right here, the Aviator Rooftop Bar at the Hotel Polaris. Got all sorts of pictures and videos on our Instagram. All right, so you can see what it looks like at 989 Magic FM.
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23: Colleague of mine was telling me the other day about how their Instagram feed is filled with videos, most of them kind of funny, about how grandparents and friends tend to bulldoze new parents out of the way to get to see their baby. As a dad of three daughters, I know how life really does become all about them the moment those kids are born. But I also know parents are still people, too, who need their own attention beyond being mom or dad. And moms, in particular in those early years, can feel especially invisible in the eyes of other people. So what can you do to stop contributing to what is known as maternal invisibility? Women we spoke to said these two things were the most helpful. When people stopped to ask how they could best support them, number one, or when they took the initiative to handle certain tasks that obviously needed to be done. I'm Dr. Sanjay Gupta, helping you live a better life.
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1: 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It's Dallas Jade. 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
5: Crashes Academy southbound at Palmer Park and a crash up on the right shoulder I-25 northbound. It's just before InterQuest bunching it up. Over there at Powers northbound at InterQuest, the traffic lights are working incorrectly. Treat that as a four-way stop. I'm Coyote, that's traffic.
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26: Highs once again are going to be in the 70s for the day today, but we do have the possibility of some showers and thunderstorms, maybe even a severe storm.

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You want to see him in person? It's Dallas Jade. I've got your free tickets left coming your way 1 o'clock. 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

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But I did try my sign. It said cream pies and fries. And I was like, you know what? Hell yeah.

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15: 20 years ago, the average attention span was about 2.5 minutes. Today, it's just 47 seconds. Pretty disconcerting. That's according to new research out of UC Irvine. But really, this isn't our fault, at least not entirely. We can blame technology and the world around us. Attention, it turns out, is not an unlimited resource. You only have so much of it to give. Start paying more attention to what times of the day you seem to be at your mental peak. Try to knock out the more complicated stuff during that time. It's also important to take breaks every so often so you can more easily lock in when you're trying to concentrate. One expert said, even trying to visualize where you want to end your day with everything all wrapped up or with tons left to do, that can act as a real motivator. I'm Dr. Sanjay Gupta, helping you live a better life.
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And if you haven't either, we could go experience it together for the first time and go see this guy right here, Alex Warren. 98.9 Magic FM presents Alex at Ford Amp. Stylish Jade, I've got your tickets left coming your way in 9 minutes. 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
2: Free Alex Warren tickets. 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
10: We've talked a lot about measles over the past year, but mumps has largely flown under the radar, even though it's been making a bit of a comeback as well. That's because fewer people are getting the MMR vaccine, which stands for measles, mumps, and rubella. The vaccine's been around for decades. It is effective. It is safe. What makes mumps outbreaks difficult to contain is that symptoms usually don't appear for 2 to 3 weeks after someone's been exposed. And that can make it hard to pin down where that exposure took place. And someone who is infected can transmit the virus to someone else before they are symptomatic. If you get sick, which could manifest like a run-of-the-mill respiratory virus or the telltale swelling of your cheeks and jaw, all you can really do at that point is to treat the symptoms and also isolate yourself so you don't infect anyone else. I'm Dr. Sanjay Gupta, helping you live a better life.
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21: Highs once again are going to be in the 70s for the day today, but we do have the possibility of some showers and thunderstorms, maybe even a severe storm with some large hail later this afternoon and evening. With your KK 11 Alert weather, I'm meteorologist Nick Lalonde.
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free BTS tickets and a trip out of Colorado? That would be nice. In this economy, clock it. It's Dallas Jade, 98.9 Magic FM. But yeah, I got your free BTS tickets coming up in about 9 minutes. And there's some things you got to figure out, okay? Who would you take with you, and where would you want to go to see BTS? You could get away to L.A., or maybe you want to go to Boston or New York, which is where I'm from, Long Island. Get out there, have coffee, talk, and walk.

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2: You're going to come out to Pike Sea Pride, yeah? 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All right? Good vibes, community. 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
17: Highs once again are going to be in the 70s for the day today, but we do have the possibility of some showers and thunderstorms, maybe even a severe storm with some large hail later this afternoon and evening. With your KK 11 Alert weather, I'm meteorologist Nick Lalonde.
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2: You know, Jordan Fry going to be at Pride Fest, and you're going to be there. Yeah, you're going to come through June 13th and 14th downtown. Here's Jordan with Daydreaming. You

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It's Dallas Jade. I'm out of here, love. Remember, you are valued and you matter.

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19: Highs once again are going to be in the 70s for the day today, but we do have the possibility of some showers and thunderstorms, maybe even a severe storm with some large hail.

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3: 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Still going to be slow from that earlier crash, Boulder Street at North Union. While we have no other reports of stalls or accidents, still very heavy traffic around town. Mostly just your typical time of day stuff, nothing out of the ordinary there. We'll keep you updated, of course. I'm Coyote, that's traffic. This report.
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15: A better life with Dr. Sanjay Gupta.
16: Have you ever noticed that you mostly breathe through one nostril at a time? Even when you're not sick, even when your allergies aren't bothering you. The body actually switches the dominant nostril as frequently as every 2 hours while we're awake. That's according to Adam Taylor, an anatomy professor at Lancaster University in the UK. This alternating cycle is automatic. It's regulated subconsciously by the hypothalamus in the brain, he said. Your body does this to give each nostril a chance to rest and repair so they don't get too dried out, which could make it easier for pathogens and inflammation to cause damage. Now, Taylor also said studies suggest the left nostril may be more dominant, and when the right nostril is dominant, the body is in a more alert or even stressed state. Who knew? Pretty fascinating stuff. I'm Dr. Sanjay Gupta, helping you live a better life.
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2: 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And she says one of the songs was very inspired by Sex in the City. Can't wait to find out which one that is. This one, it's called Drop Dead.

0: way, Lee, we got Air Force graduation today. How are you spending the rest of your day?
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0: Aw, congratulations. All right, so what's on your grocery list for the graduation party?
1: Oh, my God. Everything. 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
0: Well, you got to add BTS tickets to your list, all right? 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
3: 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I don't feel guilty about doing nothing. Yeah. I want to watch Netflix. I want to sit, get a massage, hang by the pool, put me near palm trees, near a beach, and, like, don't talk to me.
2: But what about near the mountains? 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

is Jeff Haber, a millennial in my 30s. And look, when you're in your 30s, you don't get sleep, and there's usually like two reasons for it. Reason one, you have a kid, and that kid is crying through the night. Or two, you just have a lot of anxiety, and you're kidless. I'm the second one.

Thunderbirds flying overhead, and it, you know, we didn't get a full air show, but if you still want to see the Thunderbirds, but you couldn't, you know, step outside during work, we got you on our Instagram at 989.

0: It's Jeff Haber. 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
1: Yes, sir.
0: Dude, thanks for having us on while you work. Got Breezy on just for you.
1: Hell yeah, appreciate that, brother.
0: You got it. What do you do for work?
1: I'm an auto mechanic.
0: Oh, very cool. Do you like it?
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0: Dude, it is not easy finding something you love, man. 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
2: Still going to be slow from that earlier crash, Boulder Street at North Union. While we have no other reports of stalls or accidents, still very heavy traffic around town. Mostly just your typical time of day stuff, nothing out of the ordinary there. We'll keep you updated, of course. I'm Coyote, that's traffic.
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13: Making sure your kids get enough sleep. It's one of the most important things you can do for them as a parent, and yet it's often overlooked. Not only does sleep in the early years set the stage for mental and physical health, it also creates the foundation for how one sleeps later in life. That's according to the National Sleep Foundation. Now, that organization recommends 14 to 17 hours a night for newborns, 12 to 15 for infants, 11 to 14 for toddlers, 10 to 13 for preschoolers, and 9 to 11 for school-aged children. When it's age appropriate, start by talking to your kids about why sleep is important. It helps their body grow, helps their brains learn, helps their mood stay steady. Don't underestimate the importance of a routine. You can even narrate what you're doing step by step to help them along the way. I'm Dr. Sanjay Gupta, helping you live a better life.
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98.9 Magic FM presents Alex Warren at the Ford Amphitheater. Just picture it. You, your bestie boo, the stars over the mountains. And yeah, Alex Warren, of course, duh. Win tickets and go for free in 6 minutes. Hang on. I could be.

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1: It is Jeff Haber. 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
5: 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That's traffic.
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19: Highs once again are going to be in the 70s for the day today, but we do have the possibility of some showers and thunderstorms, maybe even a severe storm with some large hail later this afternoon and evening. With your KK11 Alert Weather, I'm meteorologist Nick Lalonde.
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1: We just want to see BTS. And they're not coming to Colorado, so we're going to fly you to a show on their 2026 tour. You pick the city. Sound good? 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

Abrams with a new single, a new album coming out, and oh yeah, just announced a tour with two shows at Ball Arena. 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

0: of the Thunderbirds was spectacular from the rooftop of the Hotel Polaris. We got some videos of Air Force graduation on our Instagram at 989 Magic FM. Ryan Titter knows a little something about these views. He's from Colorado Springs. And when I caught up with him, I asked him, what was his guilty pleasure?
1: So guilty pleasure for me is doing nothing. I don't feel guilty about doing nothing. I want to watch Netflix. I want to sit, get a massage, hang by the pool, put me near palm trees, near a beach, and like, don't talk to me.

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15: A Better Life with Dr. Sanjay Gupta.
16: We've talked a lot about measles over the past year, but mumps has largely flown under the radar, even though it's been making a bit of a comeback as well. That's because fewer people are getting the MMR vaccine, which stands for measles, mumps, and rubella. The vaccine's been around for decades. It is effective. It is safe. What makes mumps outbreaks difficult to contain is that symptoms usually don't appear for 2 to 3 weeks after someone's been exposed. And that can make it hard to pin down where that exposure took place. And someone who is infected can transmit the virus to someone else before they are symptomatic. If you get sick, which could manifest like a run-of-the-mill respiratory virus or the telltale swelling of your cheeks and jaw, all you can really do at that point is to treat the symptoms and also isolate yourself so you don't infect anyone else. I'm Dr. Sanjay Gupta, helping you live a better life.
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That's that me, Jeff Haber, with BTS tickets. They're not coming to Colorado, but we will fly you to a show of your choice. And we'll put you in a hotel room. All right, so you can see all seven members of BTS post-Army comeback tour. Let's go.